and commission, a country or dear for the se, corner co catcher, or Hene Hezekiah se, send your radi essieni, umu, nemum over tenacy, na midi in fear a dunum ebesanka umfion, sister, listen carefully, and then what me I am a radi. Ah, a drew near dear Yamebeherso Ediakao. What have you done for God? When someone was sick, he reminded God of what he has done for him. Abro biareno, or kai a radi near Wayamano. What have you done for God to refer to? What have you done for God to refer to? De pan wetimi ayama radia. Ube timi ayen point of reference. Se radi kainyama yama. Since ube wiase. Since ube wiase betine wiase no. Here was a king who was dying. And in his prayer, he reminded God that, Lord, remember what I have done for you. Erade kai nyamaya mao. 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Sa ampeja nyame juma mfa no hon. Are you listening to me? Whatever you own and whatever you have or whatever you do, they are nothing before God unless your riches, your wealth, your resources promote God's work. This is a peja nyamijuma. Are you listening to me? When King Hezekiah was at the point of death, senior Makano, what he has done for God saved him. Abra or Hini Hezekiah, na wadru a wumpen pensua, wakan kwan atu hun a wabe wuno, niya wayame radino, yanu neje no. Dene bejo. Brother, dene bejo no ma. Sister, then a bejo enuma, dear pan wayama a radia beherso, no dia jo. What have you done for God? What can you refer to? Reverend Gabriel Anzani, the Chancellor of Nasem University, wote, what can you refer to? Then I bet me a reso, I bought reference a radi, kainemayama, ube wiase, unyasika, uniwane di. Unya japadia, nyamika hon. Whatever you are doing, you know, is God part of your resources? Is God part of your time? Is God part of your blessing? Is God part of your wealth? Is God part of your income? Is God part of whatever you are doing? Niawu ya niyamika huana, what to speak for you? Then ene bekasa ma, debi amikasa asemwe, midi preachi enyene, se utikemu, ewo Kumasi Road, Aplau Road, Takradi Road, Winneba Road, name them. 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Oh, ties cry, Old Testament. Ne Psalm 23, Old Testament, be. And na Psalm 91, who yari ya? The only boy pa, you know. And we knew an answer, Old Testament. You see? Se bonsan bo pa, omao doctrines. Nya, bonsan bo pa, omao chile chile. Oh, yanu kre Moses itam. E chum, e ye Old Testament time, e ye under the mra, any adi adi. So, nyankupon, ye Old Testament God, and ye Old New Testament God, ana. Bonsan esumawa. Tembiano, or mount doctrines, or mount chile. I listen carefully. When we ask you to help the work of God, you complain and you see it as uncalled for. Buanyami juma, unis o de re debi. 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

ena abusi nyame ho problem eba wa koma ho a ena abusi nyame ho ye do hospital a ena abusi nyame ho me ne ukase ko hen krofo egu hospital wona oxygen si won so wona oda dialysis machine so wona oda life support wona o intensive care unit and yet they have billions and millions what the year politics what the year we are seeing ma when it comes to God they complain. When it comes to God, they criticize. When it comes to God, bonsambo omupa, omutiminya bibika. I listen carefully. What will God remember you for? Omagu school dem, diana san, yase dana juregu. Umbani woho, de ni nyame beheso edi akayo. I listen carefully. Oh, kwa awoso, netiate yase akorandi ni nine neba, o di fruma na chichre no hua, de ni nyame beheso edi akayo. I listen carefully. Se BBC, a flood BC at a wrench MBC when there's trouble nese obie sufre nyame nese uwo mua deni nyame ebehweso ediakayo. Are you listening to me? You know ena wose odwin ho say what have I done for God since I'm a baby. We say what have I done for God? Listen carefully. None of us own ourselves. That is what the Bible say. Ye mu bia ni wa ye nipadua e nyame dia. Your body doesn't belong to you. Your spirit doesn't belong to you. Your soul doesn't belong to you. Whatever you have doesn't belong to you. They do belong to God. Are you listening carefully? So, Ube Wiasia, ask yourself, what have I specifically done for God? We are not saying what you've done for your wife, what you've done for your child, what you've done for your husband. What have you done for God? Then why am I nyame? Are you listening to me? Depa and why am I nyame? Ada Ubeka Usia Sisono. The day your jaw will lock, the day your teeth will lock, will say ebe kansi so, wa body ebe kansi so, the day your throat will become dry, o minimum tesio ebery, the day, do you understand it, you find it very difficult to breathe, and I say you can't breathe properly, you know, eho enabe uno. One of these days na me wo babia yeye diagnosis eye check enema. Then they brought a certain woman there oxygen sinus enya hospital eye lab laboratory ma mini ba no ye di oxygen sinus so ya ntimi anya lab no no wo me nchempe ma mini wuye esun me nchempe kokomremre he ya ma mini ewuye. Listen carefully. Ye di oxygen si wo so a wan ene be kai wo untimi humi ye wan ne be kai wo wakuma diana sane elusu pressure ne ntimi empompia de nyambe ehwe suka wo o minimu eye dryer diana sane what fret you diana san or angel who speak on your behalf adoye ni papa ben en waya manyame a ebeka sa amao. What King Hezekiah did for God spoke for him at the point of death. Odru baby also wuno or say Rade, remember what I have done for you. Rade Kainia Mayamao and God said Lele Anokwale Ayanukure true. What you have done something for me, therefore I revoke the sentence of death. I reverse it. I overthrow it. I overrule it. Michem Ungubium. Rather, you have extra 15 years to live. What virtue will speak for you? Trine bay, enyuma pa bay, adepa bay, what angel will speak for you? Sroba fube nebeka sa mao. This is Adum FM. This is Reverend Gabriel Ansa, the Chancellor of Nasem University. Wherever you are, shout after me, kase Father. Tonight, I repent. I will build a memorial to your name that will stand for ages. Kase Father, I repent. Today, I will build a memorial to your name that will stand for ages. Kase Rade, and emetie wasem, masakra, Rade, meye bribe, ebeye enkaidum, ebeye memoria, enkaidum, say out ahunu, obuo ha, owo school, no wu, and obuo papa na mamia, so memorial clinic, so memorial school, what will remember you? Then ebekao. What will serve as a memorial to your name? Then you do dimbe tosua, ye debe kayo. And listen carefully. I'm going to read the scripture. This is Nasem University. Gabriel Ansan, uko Facebooker, ubenya Nasem University. Uko YouTuber, ubenya Nasem University. The message for tonight, what have you done for God? Day and why am I ready? Dear Nasan, day and why am I nyame? What me buse, who was a reverend? Me tio 20 something years. Musati adume from Satiti, the band wafa phone and I was sending message. Ebusa said, Reverend, what can we do to support your ministry?
adwuma mo yema nyame mo ba na adwo mo ba wi mo mba machi mo ba no pa at dawn at night how can we support the ministry and answer the work, the kingdom work? They pa and wait me, I am ready. I'm reading from the gospel according to St. Luke, chapter number 7, verse 2, down to 6a. Luke chapter 7, verse 2. Let me give you the background of the story. Bible say, a certain centurion's servant, who was so dear to his heart, was sick, almost dead. A year soldier from Peninphobia, yes, time. Roman soldier, centurion, a year, me find the commander, a year, nakua bakon, or yadi den, achese, e wue eni. And when he heard of Jesus, Bible say, he sent the elders of the Jews to beseech Jesus that he will come and heal his servant. Osma Jew mpanimfono, rabbi fono, any frasi from panimfono, high priest no, samun kopa, Yesu chow mami, na omesa eye mebana yade e mami. Bible say, when they came to Jesus, woman meka se, a certain centurion's servant is sick. Woman meka se, woye army commander, anawe soja ni penimu, ne ba yare, etibesani yare, nemo, when they came to Jesus, they besought Jesus instantly. Wopa Yesu chow, ye pachow, baba yankuri, ye pachow, Yesu chow instantly saying that this man is worthy that you should do this for him because he loves our nation and he has built us a synagogue. Omsi papa we, ofata he deserve. The virtue, he deserve healing, he deserve favor from God. Papa we, o deserve, o fata, se, e radi, obeye ni favor. E frise, o do omino, ni wasi asore damaye. Wasi asore damaye. Bible say, then Jesus went. When Jesus heard that the man has built a synagogue, do you understand, a meeting place, a temple unto the Lord, then Jesus went. Luke chapter 7. Verse 2 down to 6. Bible say, then Jesus went. What will move Jesus to visit you when you are down? Brother, sister, what will move Jesus to come to you when you are down? Mini Abba. Say, what talk for ma? And then they be move where Radi Abba. Then they be move Yesu. Then they be come Radi Akuma. Then Jesus went. Listen, when I studied this thing so many years ago, I said, wow. They went to Jesus, beseeching him, begging him, El Sreno, El Koto Sreno, say, Papa we, he deserves it. He deserves it. O deserve nyami favor. O deserve ayaresa. O deserve mwa. O deserve nshira. If we say, we see us, or domina to a sense, say, in Israel, when you love the nation, because remember, that country, and now that land belongs to God. He loves the land, and he has built us a synagogue. We see us, sorry, then shemu dine, amaye. Bible say, then Jesus went with them. Then Jesus went with them. Listen carefully. When something happens, what to move God on your behalf? What will touch God on your behalf? BBC, a day in Ebeka nyame akuma, nyame ebeba. When you are down, enche nini pa yemere, I listen carefully. Wote, enche nini pa tobaha, enche nini pa ayemere, something can happen to you. Something can happen to your wife. Something can happen to your children. Something can happen to your loved ones. How are you going to call upon God? Do something for God. Ube we are saying, listen carefully. Nyamidi we are saying, everything is given to you. You can enjoy whatever you want. But remember, even when God was giving the commandments to the children of Israel, he took one that the Bible says that 6 days the Lord worked, but the seventh day God said it belongs to me. Therefore, when it comes to the Sabbath, or when it comes to the seventh day, give it to me. Nyami di 90% eme nipa, but 10% no, or say media. That is why in the Bible, Quranitize, you know, or say enjoy the 90%.
enjoy the 90%, but the 10%, you know, eh, nyankopondia, you know, man will argue about it. When it comes to offering, we argue. When it comes to tithes, we argue. Hospital, no argument. School fees, no argument. Electricity prepaid, no argument. Data, no argument. Do you understand? Mobile phone, no argument. Food, no argument. Fuel, no argument. When it comes to giving, offering, and tithes, we argue. Bonsam pese chese nyami bufu wana se bonsam pese uira nyami enshira. That is what he does. Ube si anu de now spirit aba. Now we hear argument. Yanu krano, and se se de, and I say, do you know why? Because nyami womuntra. We don't complain about anything. Aba tutu niyama, have you fought the government? Things are being increased. Have you fought the government? Oh, ebe ye, yabon pa ye, tachire, ebe ye, do you understand? But when it comes to doing something for God, my brother, my sister, listen carefully, a day will come. It won't be long. A day will come. You stretch you our hospital bed, so there you go see, say, nyami oho, anase nyamini ho. I listen carefully. Acts chapter 10, Bible say, there was a man called Cornelius. He was a beautiful man. Acts chapter 10, there was a certain man in Caesarea called Cornelius. The Bible said he was also a centurion of the band called the Italian band of Rome, and also a military commander. In the Bible, the centurions were so fantastic. Bible says he was a devout man. One that feared God with all his house. He gave much alms to people. Were ye giver? Were ye philanthropist? Were ye so liberal? Were ye so generous? Were ye a giver? And he prayed to God every day. Do you understand? Or bumpaye chere nyami debia, no dinisi kaso, ebua nyami juma. This man saw in a vision, evidently about the ninth hour of the day, an angel of the Lord came to him and said to him, Cornelius. When he looked up to the angel, he was afraid and asked, what is it, Lord? And he said to him, your prayers and your giving have come up as a memorial before God. Oh, nyami smart strong for say, go and bless Cornelius with salvation. Go and bless the household. No munya and kwanje. Na abra oye fast ne bom payeno. Unya oyichre in a vision, he saw an angel. No busa strong for say, rade, a dia, na say, wa a year, wa you're giving. A year wa for a boa obo, any umpaya obo, any unyamia osumuno, a dani empire bo abba nyamienim. Dear Nasani, Acts chapter 10, as my phone, chapter 10, Acts chapter 10, when you read from verse 1 to verse 4, God said, your almsgiving and your prayer have come up for a memorial before God. A year, woman, a woman, wa for bo, wa do ye, and umpai bono, abe ye, and kaye, ewe radianim. I listen carefully. It was God who testified of Cornelius' good deeds. Nyamian kasa ene di Cornelius ne nyuma pa enwa danse. I listen carefully. Wote nyamian kasa ene di Cornelius ne nyuma pa enwa danse. It was God who testified of the good deeds of Cornelius. I listen to me. Utem na na juena. Adanse ebe ne nyamibe dia faun. What testimony? What testimony? What will God testify of you? It was God himself who testified of Cornelius' good deeds. Cornelius, ni nyuma pano, e nyamian kasa ne di huwa danse. It wasn't prayer, di anasane, it was a year ni nyuma pano, and a kai, a year Cornelius, e o nyamienum. 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Na omu bua konta, gai nebe kau. My sister, you buy shoes. You buy dresses. My brother, you buy things. You buy cars. You buy lands. You build houses. What have you done for God? Uko Bible ma. Listen, another woman, a Shunammite woman, it was in prayer that made the Shunammite woman, who was barren, to conceive. Enye mpaibo, ene mama, amina, we Shunammite woman, 2 Kings chapter 4, enye say it was in prayer. Do you understand it? It was a giving and good deeds toward the man of God, toward the servant of God called Elisha. Shunammite woman in the Bible, enye mpaibo,
and a man in your front. Wa worry for several years, no child. It wasn't prayer. Wa compile ba kwa kwa kwa. It wasn't prayer. It was her giving and good deeds toward the man of God, toward the servant of God called Elijah. Sinama two man in the Bible, and yan in Bible, and a man in your front. Wa worry for several years, no child. It wasn't prayer. Wa compile ba kwa kwa kwa. It wasn't prayer that made the woman pregnant. It wasn't prayer that made the woman pregnant. It wasn't prayer to the man of God that opened door for her. Check the Bible and see. Noah, Abraham, Jacob, David, Solomon, Mary Magdalene, and Hezekiah, they all did something for God that served as a memorial unto them. What am I born with? Say Noah, say Abraham, say Jacob, say David, say Solomon, say Mary Magdalene, Hezekiah, one of our Bible, omu nyina ye bibi, ema erade, ye no, ena eye, ebeye, enkaye, ema omu. Noah built an ark unto the Lord, mebwa. Noah, esi, apaman, eye, a friend say, inshema, ship, or bonshema, a ebe, je enipa, and answer the remnant of the world. Say, nye Noah, ke nipa nyina ase eshiye. Abraham did something for God. Jacob did something for God. What about David? Remember Solomon. Remember a woman like Mary Magdalene. Remember Hezekiah. All of them in the Bible, they did something for God that served as a memorial unto them. I'm going to read one scripture. Reverend Kipre Anzani, Chancellor of Nasem University. And then no sound, so don't worry. Take the word of God. Maybe God wants you to hear the word clear, because God will ask you. I listen carefully. Angels will ask you, oh, yare daho, amanye biho, when you are in trouble, your angel, everyone has a guardian angel. Every child of God has a guardian angel. Obia ewo sraba for a reno, and your guardian angel will ask God, Lord, should I go and bless him? Lord, should I go and bless her? Lord, should I send healing virtue to her? Me fire yare to me in command na. Dear Nasani, and then yame smart sraba funa, obedi mwa danse, we stingy, we ni three more din, we onye fye mao. What have you done for God? In Matthew chapter 26, we started from verse 6. Bible say, now when Jesus was in Bethany, in the house of Simon the leper, there came unto him a woman having an alabaster box of very precious ointment, and poured it on the head of Jesus, even as Jesus sat at meal. Abra yes wo Bethany no, we believe say Mary. Do you understand? Yes, ewo Bethany no, and a mami bi. Eddie alabaster box, chese, a perfume, powerful perfume, a chair, silver suit, Diana Sani, a chair, bibiara, so a very expensive perfume, a chair, and Bible say he came and poured the perfume, ebeku yesu triso, chese, emma, if you nina, sent in jina ho papa bi. When the disciples saw it, they were full and are filled with indignation. Chese bufu ebe show makuma muma. Omu jiri omu. And they said, to what purpose is this? Hey mami, e kana aboni say. E tinyamia kuwa bakupe na spending who say. And now this idea we nina emanana. Then Jesus understood it. Yesu ti, omu nyi, omu complain na se. Any omu konkonsano. And Jesus said to them, why do you trouble the woman? Why do you trouble the woman? For she has wrought a good work upon me. Why ye adepa amami? Do you understand it? Why do you trouble the woman? She has done a good work upon me. Matthew chapter 26. Okay, verse 13. Matthew 26. Okay, verse 13. Yes, you say, verily, verily, I say unto you, wherever this gospel shall be preached in the whole world, there shall also be that what this man has done shall be told as a memorial unto her. Matthew 26, verse number 13. Yes, you say, no cry, no cry, me simu say, be biare beka asempano. Ni amami wei, ayye no, be biare beka asempa anywhere in the world. What this woman has done shall be referred to, shall be told to serve as a memorial unto her. E bi anise me refer you. Be bi e mube jina mube kanya msem no. Nye mami we aye no. Mufa enkai mami we nenye enshirama no. I listen carefully. As a memorial unto her. Matthew 26.
Who tell me na na what have you done for God? What have you done? Then why am I ready? Shede nyamia yamau. Shede nyamia yamau. Ube wiase. Shede nyamia yamau. We shirao. We shirao so. We yare o sa we yare. Ube ua nuwe chum. BBC anuwe pejao. Nyamia yamau. Every year we di birthday. Every year, Udi birthday, who expects that people should bless you in, at your birthday and whatever, whatever. But what have you done for God? Depa and waya amen nyame. Bible say, yes, you say, leave the woman alone. What this woman has done shall be told as a memorial unto her. Nia mami we aye no. Ebeye enkaya mamami no. Till death. The mami niya ma yesu no. It always reminds God of what this woman did. Paul can say me in Philippians chapter 4 verse 17. I love that scripture. Philippians 4 17. Apostle Paul say, I am saying these things not because I want something, but in order for your account before God to be blessed and not to be enlarged or to be expanded or to be filled. Philippians 4 17. Paul say me cancer neighbor, yes, me here be beer free more, but send a bear, my accounts are well ready honor. Oh, yeah, God will go into your accounts. Oh, yeah, Bibia, God will go into your accounts. A woba, God will go into your accounts. Bibi Besia, God will go into your accounts. No, I call yourself accounts, no, Bibi Womana, Philippians 4:19. Apostle Paul said, I'm saying this not because I need something or I'm in want, but in order for your account before God to be filled, to be blessed, to be enlarged, to be established, and to be rich. Send a bear my counsel, a well ready mono, a bedimu. Do you understand? That your accounts with God will be good. Yes, it will be a friend of good accounts. Or say, an accounts need a good. She say, muye, send a bear my accounts, no, will have a good standing. Sister, brother, Gabriel Anzani, Chancellor of Nasem University, do you have a good standing accounts with God? My brother, do you have a good standing account with God that will speak for you? Who accounts be? What do you do for God? What have you done for God? Let me tell you honestly. What you do for God is what will speak for you. What you do for God is what will speak for you and your children. And I say, Ebe Kai Wenoma, the Wee Menyamino, and Ebe Kasa Mount. Ebe Kasa Mofie, Ebe Kasa Mauma, Ebe Kasa Mwankasa, Ebe Kasa Mount Dachi, a Brutilla War, near Wee Menyamino, and I the Waya Menyamino, Yanun Ebe Kasa Mount. Then Waya Menyamia, Ebe Kasa Mount. Listen, let me tell you, support God's work. Support God's work. If you say, the support for God's work will speak for you. Support for God's work speaks louder and power. Support for God's work speaks louder and better than prayers. As any man or woman of God. The support you give to God's work speaks louder and bigger and better than prayer. The Shunammite woman, Senamekayano, Diana Samamino, Shunammite woman, na on Nibano. It was what she did for the servant of God that spoke for her. You know, the man of God, Ebusa, Nakwane said, since we came to this house, we've not heard the voice of a child. Also, Mamino Niba, called the woman, your friend, Mamino, no, you have troubled yourself for us. You fed us several days, several weeks, several months. You built us a house. You've given us accommodation, hospitality, and everything. What do you want? My minister, I have everything. Was he no? A year by this time, you carry a baby. A year by this time, we carry a baby. Mamina negotiate. Wanya appeal. Wanya shale. It was Elijah Rada who only forced here and mama many miracle. May God force to give you a miracle. May the Lord give you a miracle. May what you have done for God speak for you. I've already said it. Your acquisition cannot speak for you. Your show off cannot speak for you. Me will wait, cannot speak for you. Your education and your standing in society will not speak for you.
opposition our society mu any word this year any woman with him cannot speak for you. And listen carefully. When Satan attacks, bonsam attack wa. Your education cannot speak for you. Your degrees cannot speak for you. Your bank account cannot speak for you. Bonsam attack wa. Nothing you own can speak for you. Ja, what you have done for God. Ja, what you have done for God. Nia wayama radino, ye no ene beka sa amount. I'm telling you, my sister, my brother, Unyabema Gabriel Ansani, are you listening to me? Nothing on earth can speak for you but what you have done for God. Job was rich. He was attacked by Satan. What he did for God was what brought, do you understand? What brought better things to him? What he did for God, Job, you know, is what brought him back. It brought him back better. Job was attacked by the devil. Monsam attacking him. Olusu niyemenyina. By the end of the day, ni oyemenyamino. Listen carefully. You know, and the Job seen it at them. He was restored 7 times. He was blessed 7 times. Nyame multiply. A double. Niyema olusu yenina. Whatever you are listening to me, what have you done for God? Soften your heart tonight. Mawakuma enyemre enanaji utiemiana. Do you understand? Soften your hand and your heart tonight to do something for God that will stand for generations. Do something for God and for the kingdom of God that will stand for generations. Ye bribi emerade a one to atuasuomu. Noah, yedikaino, Abraham, yedikaino, David, yedikaino, Solomon, yedikaino. Do something for God that will speak for you and your family in generations to come. Are you listening to me? I want to atuasuomu. And Anadri, you need to ask yourself, what have I done for God? Then mayamanyami. Do you understand? Senamikaino, God doesn't care about what you have. Niawono, we are sure, sir, you, UOBB, eh, nyamefe. Ka, eh, nyamefe, ohu. Ne wane di, eye, ayon, oh. Eni, niyama, ye di, eka, nyina, wane di, ba, yuyasi. Everything is in the soil. Bibia, di, eka, biyano, ewanyuyam. Everything is in the soil. Bibia, no, yuyam. Everything is in the soil. Ni di, a ship, ni di, a looplane, ni di, a car, ni di, a mobile phones, ni di, a dine, ni di, sit dine, and na di, a boar, anyuya. Everything is in the ground, which was created by God. So, nothing be beer away we are saying yamefe. So, my brother, listen carefully. God doesn't care about what you have. It's in the Bible. It's in the Bible, Acts chapter 17. Dear Nadi Bemenyame. And I said, Dear Nawa, Ebe Yamefe. Be beer away, because he created everything. I listen carefully. What God cares about is what you give to push his work. What do Akuma Emmanuel? Would you need a man according to Romans chapter 12? Na fei eya resources near about sem a japadi about sem sika about sem near ma about sem no o de bua onu nyameno na juma sene be enkrofo betin sempano sene be people be saved sene be people know Christ sene be people know God. God will look at that to bless you. I listen carefully. Either than that, hey, nya uwo bia no say your latest cars, say your latest phones, say your latest buildings. Say whatever. Nothing be bien wa enya mefe. Do you understand it? May this word today. May this word today enense ma wati eneneno. May it convict you. Nyamia semno enka wakuma ene day. May you not think that you survive without God's mercy. Ote, may you never think that you will survive without God's mercy. And mawadwe mwoko. And you say. Me, say nyamia umo bro, and nimua, make me a survival. You will not survive the hospital. You will not survive anything. You will not survive the sickness. You will not survive the accident. You will not survive the trouble. You will not survive satanic attack. You will not survive the demonic attack. Do you understand it? Without the mercy of God. Because it is by his mercies that we are not consumed. Lamentations, it is by the mercies of the Lord. Lamentations 3:22. It is by the mercies of the Lord that we are not consumed. Nyankopon hu mobronti na yen hye and I asin toye. Never think emane mowadwen ko that you can survive without the mercies of God. Your money cannot save you, your car cannot save you, your buildings cannot save you, your properties cannot save you, your bank accounts cannot save you. Whatever you own, nothing will save you but the mercies of God. Yes, nyame hu mobro. Tonight, you understand it? Yesu, ehumobo. Ewradi, ehumobo. Kachira, wunse. Enne, masakra.
today, whatever the name of God is mentioned, wherever ye be bo nyame din, be bi e be bo nyame dwuma din no, I will go there to support. I listen carefully. Ebi ni dey account radio see, ebi na dey bi aye bay, what support are you giving to push the work of God forward? Death is coming. Uchu mutai ewu oba. And Jesus is coming. Uchu mutai Yesu oba. What have you done for God for eternity to remember you? Then why am I nyame a? Dey understand? Daachi ebe kai wo. Jesus is coming. Death is coming. A woman am kwansu ba. And a Yesu so eba. Then abeya daachi ebe kaiwo. I listen carefully. One day, Gabriel answering, what I have said will come to pass in your life. One day, niyamakano, ebe bamu, ewu abrabum. You remember. Ube, udahono, ube kanye Gabriel sakaye. Udahona, ose, akensiso, ujo alokono. When your back is against the wall and your trouser is going down and you cannot breathe properly, you remember what I'm telling you tonight. I listen carefully. Wote, ubedruho. Therefore, me bon paye, that tonight you repent. Ube sacred free, riase hon. Say, me ka, me dying, me sika, me japadie, all you have will be waste and useless. I listen carefully. When God is not part of it. When God is not part of what you have, it will be useless. Niawo nyinano ebeye kwa senyami nkanwa. Senyami, if God is not part of it, may God part of your life. May God part of your properties. May God part of your riches. May God part of what you have. E down here, no two ways about it. Sika hu here, e japade hu here, bibia hu here, be fenyami ka ho. Fenyami e ka ho. Niawo nyina disue here, bibia here, but may God part of what you possess. May God part of what you have. I listen carefully. Ask your soul. Musawan kasa ukra. What have I done for God in this life? Me pon. Reverend Gabriel Anzani, the Chancellor of Nasem University, on Adum FM and Space FM, baby, awutie mi biano. Listen, busa ukra. What have I done for God in this life? Then amaya ma urade ewo abrabomi. You want God to come through for you. You want God to bless you. You want God to answer your prayers. What have you done for God? O pese nyami your mom. O pese nyami shrub. O pese nyami tie on Bible. Then why yama eradi? Yamon pa ye chato. Enanagi. Kase Lord Jesus. Kase Lord Jesus. I repent of my sins. Tonight, I surrender my life and my all unto you. I'll do something for the gospel to reach far. Lord, help me. In Jesus' name. Kase radi Yesu. Enana dream. Masakra. 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Ote. Kase amen.

I say Emiro, DJ forever. See, we will remember you. DJ forever, God bless you. Okay, we brave with our question. So, numbers now, Mode, send the message, you know, and one, who bet me a frame, and I bet me a support to the work of God. Because of this message, indeed, open so, Buenya Mijuma, whatever dimension, whatever way. I can't walk on a piano. Obey me, support you, Nyamijuma. Anytime, any day, anywhere, with whatever you have. Say yeah, a year be instruments. Ana ka, na sika. Be out be boy, Nyamijuma. No, a kwa eda homa. Number no, a 0203515151 0203515151 Gabriel Ansan, and 0245, another 45-0404. Gabriel David Ansan, 0245-45-0404. 0245, another 45-0404. 0245, another 45-0404. Edini Gabriel Ansan, and 0203515151. Let me bring some messages. Promise wait me Abesete Onyum. Odro from Tema Committee 1 site 19. God bless you. Say may God bless you and give you long life. Amen. He's enjoying the message. Odon Kotete, Ose, God bless you. Obisi Lord, help me. Help me. Help me to be remembered by you. This is from Michael Kojo Jangwa. Great Riafi. Hey, my son. How are you doing? The Great Riafi. Neniaji. Ose, we will surely remember on our sick bed. But it will, Ose, we will surely remember on our sick bed, but it will be too late until we are finished. Ose, why are you doing that? Odam Paso, Oyareno, Nebia Naya too late, which is true. Dominic J. Boy. I say, oh God, what have I done for God? Then am I ready? Yeah, that is the song I wanted. Bless you. Enche yebe pon. Bless you, Seto. God bless you, say man. Madam Gidiglo. I say, Makuma Botopa, my Babu engineer. Another powerful message to Nick. God favor you, we will do the needful. We will do the needful. Be a maker. Otoka, near the end of the journey, instruments. I promise, non control. Laptop, near the end of the journey. Like I say, camera, any editor. A bus, Facebook, ni social media, no whatever. Microphones. Car, any the end of the journey. Sika, near the end of the journey. Dying offices near the Enya Mijuma. You are listening to me. Can't you tell yourself, say, let me even sweat to support the work of the kingdom. What are we living for? What are we living for? Get in the way we are saying, what are we living for? What are we living for? Reverend Samuel Abuaje, Achia, God bless you so much. From Kersey Presbyterian Church of Ghana. My son, how are you doing? God bless you. Evangelist Isaac Edu. God bless you. I say, Rev, God bless you. Ishmael Rock Reponi. I say, always on point. Rade. Goliath, yeah. Now, Cassie, same, you know, you could see, say. One of Bell, we are Sisika, a Japadia, Onio, you could see, say. Only 110 will follow you to eternity. A dear Bakupe, the Beduachi, Eduakwa Samado, Eduakunyamio, Adaka, Edubetum, Dien, Atadia, and Edbeshaw, Wadakanu. There pa never kwa mena says fitting. Unyua is in the Bible. Was
nhyirani de owu o Kristo mu efina ko obehome akwa homgie mu ni nyuma ene bedi nechi onyuma ene bedi wachi kosi ni nyuma ne bedi wachi ye nyina be kwa be jaw e wo cemetery ho esie ho ye be jaw ho ye be kan nwa go so dia pa na de obekọ what to follow what to accompany you your works onyuma great your fame upon cause I remember a woman who used to castigate your preaching every day committee 11 but on her sick bed he told me to call you but it was too late cause mama be dey me preacher no kan wan say but yare man is sick as so ofre great your face fre wote of gibran sama me cause na too late omo fre me ah line now to ye be sisi here eric am here cause bless ref dakuma eric am here My sorry. Promise God bless you so much. Because, oh God, what have I done for God, Joseph? Fire meditation, fire empire ball. A man for Fred, don't worry. Me sorry, I'll wait me a Fred. Our personal support to Sua. 02-03-515151 and a 02-45 another 45 04 another 04 when be a person de boy nyame juma bia kwandao God bless you Mr. Boat God bless you front desk God bless you Nico bless you Seto thank you so much and promise ensimu nyina yi Reverend Gabriel Anseni good night and God richly bless you remember to do something for God.

us. The gift of life, the gift of salvation, and his son. Oh my God. Apostle Gabriel David and son, God bless you for such a wonderful word. What have you done for the Lord? A day na wuwa ya me wura day. Me din the apostle Cosby AJ. 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Trust you me from now to the top of the hour. It is going to be so powerful. Grace has found us. Mercy has located us. We thank God for his goodness. We thank God for his mercy and all the good things he's done for us. Had it not been the Lord on our side, yes, we would have been consumed by our enemies. But the Lord has kept us. The Lord has preserved us. The Lord has been merciful to us. Unto him be all the glory. Senye wuradi na waya fan, kame nipankai. Senye wuradi na waya fan, ebre nipa pepe, so di e hanamane sen. Enke nipe chifa yensho, nensho wuradi nyanko pon kura yenbo, yeho manche yesu bidu sabre ya. Ni dine ni mwenye mwenye mwenye, ni apostol Cosby AJ. Because ye jume dine na J.M. 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Omu namade Wempless 400 Albendazo. Abejaso. You guys say 1+400 and me part to air soon soon drew. Ah, doctor for recommendation, but swim me and send me any part the answer with the wemo. Na so be the wemo so and no any 1+400 albendazo. Me bonne sana se edina quiet in TB. Odi abonitia 1+400. Oko pharmacy biana kasope 1+400 and me part to obey you. O number cope a beshe as soon soon in yinase. Bosumi bia benum just one. Sorry, but some means be a obenum just one. 80 corner copper 1+400 at Benders or Chiqua. Wouldn't you be a bebo? J. Madwen Sans, Oman, Oman, the Borges olive oil. Borges olive oil. You can say Borges olive oil, be patro, a anointing oil. A sign, a cooking oil. Borges olive oil, yet the year, Dianessa, the bomb pie. A dear beer, the oil, a your kitchen, be an omit me the Borges olive oil. A dear beer, the oil, a your kitchen, say a stew, say a jollof, say what chinam, say a yes salad. A dear beer, for Borges olive oil, a year. Adentia, Borges olive oil, a dream upon the home, a nuntina, your tongue of pharmacy, a December into maybe a tongue with your drain, one a tongue of Borges. So, Borges, you might do me and say, the extra virgin Borges olive oil. You're the classic Borges olive oil. And you wore the garlic Borges olive oil. 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Addo and Sons and Ediaba. 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
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Obetumi abaho. Ofre 0244 96 53 36 0244 96 53 36 0244 96 53 36 0244 96 53 36 National All Pastors Retreat. 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Because so show me, I'll bet me I show me live on Facebook. And I bet me I show me live on TikTok. Facebook and a TikTok. 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Apostle Cosby AJ.

pastors and all leaders retreat. 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

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Sene ma ye media me dem sato me tri so mo am show Facebook no mo me hu. Be unsem na fa onsa to otri so sei. 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the covering and the veil sen kataso kataso untimi kosoro anan katani mu katawani ma untimi kowanim enti handkerchief ne sesia me bemu yi ye pija fru tirishwa now they are fifa wenim now they are 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handkerchief no be here. You are not going to use the handkerchief. 0244 965336 William 0244 965336 0244 965336 Edini a Cosby Nana Kwame AJ Cosby Nana Kwame AJ 0244 965336 Erade me bompaye ma londa shabrante de bikaba we pray Liman de kabalimo shabatari bakabaya. Arise, O God, favor your people. Lady under, let veils be removed. Let satanic coverings be broken. In the name of Jesus Christ, I prophesy. Let every covering over your destiny, every covering, demonic covering, satanic covering, in the name of Jesus, break. And let me bumpy you yesterday. Bumpy you yesterday. Apostle Francis is watching. God bless you. Bishop Rock is also watching. Hey, I saw for Shemi Pao. If I told you, I'm program with you. Apostle Francis Adra. Hey, God bless you. Apostle Francis Adra is also watching. That's a great man of God. If you know, 0244 965336 0244 965336 0244 965336 Bompaye Lima Zondaya Reverend Joseph Ofori Nkrumah Asofo Shemi Papa Papa Papa Munyina Mumra Pastor Sutrich Nibi next week Wednesday Thursday Friday Apostle Oku Hackman, Ebe Babi, and Apostle Prophet Bernard Taylor, and so baby. It is so for Mushemina, who's a so from Penny for me and Sanya Kaboom, and it is a domain. It imparts a national all pastors retreat at Webudi Prayer Mountains. All pastors, all leaders. Leaders, you'll be our honor. You go subom paye. Kosuma hanke ninkata utiriso. De kosuma hanke ninkata utiriso. Unyan sendu seed now bit me a sendu.

do send there, always send it 58. Don't add any charges, just send what I'm telling you. If you're also, if you're now joining, I feel now we'll join, I'll be to me, I send you seat 58. The number 8 stands for new beginning. The number 8 is a new beginning. Into glory, no? The glory. A bit more successful. New glory is what I call new glory. New beginning. Number 8 a new beginning. Stand for new glory. And my car say grace. Number 5 is grace. So, oh God, give me a new grace. Now, I'm more adorned for. The Bible says grace is renewed day. Or say, if you are